Holy Spirit, we just ask that you would just come in this room right now. This is not a concert. This is not just a get together, but God, this is a worship moment, God. This is an encounter with you. This is an encounter with you. We want to see you face to face. We want to feel your presence, God. We didn't come here for just another night to sing songs, but God, we came here tonight in expectancy of what you're going to do. So Holy Spirit, we invite you to just flood this.